Good morning. These are the headlines at this hour. President Draupadi Murmu to address the nation today on the eve of 80th Independence Day. Partition Horrors Remembrance Day being observed today. Prime Minister Narendra Modi remembers the courage of all those who were impacted by partition. Services of the Delhi Metro to commence from all terminal stations across its network at 4 a.m. on Independence Day. The Delhi Metro Rail Corporation, DMRC, says that the decision is taken to facilitate the movement of special guests, invitees and the general public attending the Independence Day celebration. External Affairs Minister Dr. S. Jaishankar and his Liberian counterpart, Sara Bisolo Nyanti, hold bilateral talks in New Delhi. Union Textiles Minister Giriraj Singh to inaugurate Handloom Heart. The Handloom Experience Centre in New Delhi today, marking a significant step towards creating a distinctive public destination for experiencing, understanding and engaging with India's rich handloom heritage. A grand tricolour rally to be held in Bhopal today under Prime Minister Narendra Modi's Har Ghar Tiranga campaign. Delhi government approves 20% quota for former Agniveers in fire services and prison department. Age limit relaxed. 7 workers killed and 14 injured following landslide and water seepage in under construction tunnel in Chamoli district of Uttarakhand. Odisha remains on high flood alert as incessant rain triggered by low pressure system continues to swell major rivers. US President Donald Trump announces new tariffs of up to 100% on imports of unmanned drones and their components. And Iga Swiatek beats Elena Rybakina to claim women's singles title at Canadian Open Tennis. Those were the news headlines at this hour. Stay tuned for Matchless Music Hour.

Well, just on our last show, we were speaking about earworms, you know, the songs that get stuck in your head. And this one by Four Tops has that potential of becoming an earworm. The song is called Reach Out, I'll Be There. All right, moving on. The next song that is coming up is from Crosby, Stills and Nash. All three had already made a mark in other groups before they came together. David Crosby had been with The Byrds, Stephen Stills with Buffalo Springfield, and Graham Nash, the only British member, had been with the Hollies. So that's three pretty impressive musical histories coming together in one group to give out a very important message. Everybody, I love you.

Everybody, I love you. Well, that was a song there by Crosby, Stills and Nash. Now, times change, and so does music with it. But do you think we stop loving the sounds we fell in love with when we were young? If you ever find yourself on the internet listening to songs from the 60s and you land on Dusty Springfield's Wishing and Hoping, have a look at the comments section. You will find people who discovered her

when they were teenagers. Loved that voice then and are still listening to her now, decades later. So here comes Dusty Springfield, wishing and hoping.

Dusty Springfield there wishing and hoping. The song that had come out in 1964. Where were you when this song had dropped? If you have memories of that, do let us know on 9868107070. And speaking about time, now imagine Delhi on August 14, but in 1947. India was just hours away from becoming independent. The Constituent Assembly was meeting that evening. The transfer of power was being prepared. The British Indian Army was being divided and the tricolour had just been presented to the Assembly. And as the clock moved towards midnight, Pandit Jawaharlal Nehru would address the Constituent Assembly in a speech that would become one of the most remembered speeches in India's history. Tryst with Destiny. You've probably heard those famous words before. At the stroke of the midnight hour, when the world sleeps, India will awake to life and freedom. But the speech wasn't only about celebrating freedom. Pandit Jawaharlal Nehru was also speaking about the responsibility that came with it and the work that lay ahead for a newly independent India. With this thought, we will now move on to our first Hindi song of the hour from the 1960 film Hum Hindustani. The song has been sung by Mukesh, written by Prem Dhawan, with music by Usha Khanna. Here comes Choro Kal Ki Baatein.

Welcome back, everybody, to Mashless Music Hour on 102.6 FM Rainbow. I'm Aditi with you. Now, if you are in Delhi, well, the weather right now stands at 32 degrees and there are heavy chances of rain. So if you haven't stepped out yet, do carry the biggest umbrella possible. And if you're not joining from Delhi, when you're sending in your messages, do let us know which part of India or the world are you joining us from and how is the weather at your end. Now, let's get back to some music, shall we? Coming up next is Bob Seger with Against the Wind. Well, we were just talking about the weather. So this is a song from the album with the same name. The album also was called Against the Wind. And there were some great songs on this album. And one of them was called Her Strut. And that was inspired by the actress Jane Fonda. Bob Seger had seen her speaking at an event and was absolutely struck by her confidence and the way she spoke her mind. Overall, Bob Seger says that while writing this album, he felt more fulfilled as a songwriter than he had before. So here's Against the Wind by Bob Seger.

Bob Seger there, Against the Wind. And speaking about wind, we've got a weather update from someone who's tuned in from Amravati, Maharashtra, Pankaj. And a very detailed weather update. It's in Hindi, so I will translate for all of you. He says that it has not rained for the last 15 days in Amravati. However, it is cloudy today and it did rain a little in the morning. We do hope that you get the respite from the heat and that you do have some good wind at your end. Oh, another weather update, everybody. So, Madhya Pradesh, Khargone. The weather here is cool and pleasant. The sky is cloudy. The temperature in their room is 27 degrees right now. And the message has come in from Praveen. Thank you so much, Praveen, for letting us know about the weather at your end. All right. Now that we are moving towards 10:30, that means it's time for our Hindi song. But before that, we are speaking about wind. And wind reminds us of our next topic. It connects so well. Because that topic, my friends, is kites. The kites that will fill Delhi sky and, of course, other places in North India. That happens every 15th of August. Independence Day and kite flying may even seem inseparable to people living in North India. But do you know that this tradition has roots?

roots in our freedom movement. So back in 1927, you know, when the Simon Commission came to India, people protested because the commission had no Indian members. The slogan was, everybody knows it, "Go back, Simon." And those words eventually found their way onto kites, which filled the skies with peaceful defiance. And today, families and neighborhoods celebrate freedom with the kites, especially in Old Delhi, Lucknow and Jaipur. You know, neighborhoods come together on their rooftops and terraces and they fill the sky with colors. And those kites are a reminder of the joy of being independent because apni azadi ko hum hargiz bhula sakte nahi. And that is also the song coming up next. It is from the 1964 film Leader, sung by Mohammad Rafi, with music composed by Naushad and lyrics written by Shakil Badayuni.

Songs are so powerful. It is so difficult not to feel soft in your heart after listening to these songs and feel so strongly for your country. Yes, but definitely you're driving and you want to change the gears of your mind as well right now, right? So coming up next is Gloria Estefan. Because if there's anyone who knows how to change the mood and how to get people on their feet with their voice, well, Gloria Estefan is definitely one of them. The song was actually written on a tour bus between gigs with Gloria and the band. And Gloria and her writers, they knew that they wanted something happy and upbeat that could also be performed live, you know, that would bring energy. And this song ended up actually becoming so much more than that. Get on your feet. Well, it even inspired the name of the musical about Gloria and her husband Emilio Estefan. Each song comes with so many stories, and we are absolutely here for that. So let's get on our feet with Gloria Estefan.

Gloria Estefan there, get on your feet. And well, we will be slipping into a short break, but before that, here's a little traffic update. First, the one that has been sent in all the way from

Welcome back to Mashup Music Hour on 102.6 FM Rainbow. My name is Aditi. And time of the studio clock is 10:43:20. If you are out and about and if you're stuck in traffic, do let us know where you are and what roads can be avoided. Our number is 9868107070. But yes, we do also have some traffic advisory today. And that is... Intensive vehicle checking and security barricading are active at border points such as Ayanagar and near Central Delhi and Red Fort zones. So kindly plan your travel accordingly. But in case if you are enjoying your music from the comforts of your sofa and are going nowhere and just thinking about life, well, then you may enjoy the next song more than everybody else. Coming up is Road to Nowhere by Talking Heads.

All right. As we inch closer to our to the end of the show and also towards our 80th Independence Day, here is something about our national flag, the tricolor, our beloved Tiranga. You know, it carries with it a lot of history and meaning. It was adopted just weeks before independence in 1947, and it has been part of some of the country's most important moments ever since. But the flag we know today went through several changes before it reached its final form, of course. The Swadeshi movement of 1905 gave us one of the earliest nationalist flags. There were several versions after that, including the one designed by Pingali Venkaya in 1921, which eventually evolved into the saffron, white and green, the tricolour. And just before independence, the charkha at its centre was replaced by the Ashoka Chakra, giving us the Tiranga we know today. So tomorrow, when you see the flag flying, remember that it carries more than just three colours. It carries a long journey towards freedom. And coming up next is a song that celebrates the land for which that journey was made. From the 1967 film Upkar, sung by Mahendra Kapoor with music by Kalyan Jiyanandji and lyrics by Gulshan Bawra, here comes Mere Desh Ki Dharti.

So many messages are coming in telling us about the weather of the city and the weather of the heart. Weather of the heart, which is absolutely soaked in the colors of saffron, white and green. Everybody is all ready for celebrating the Independence Day tomorrow. Thank you so much, everybody, for sending in such lovely messages. And also weather updates. So many weather updates are coming in. There is a weather update from Meerut as well. Ravi Joshi has sent in. They're like, oh, your neighbor Meerut's weather is quite cloudy today. May it rain during the day, and maybe it will happen for Delhi as well. We do hope the same, that it will happen. Thank you so much. And thank you everybody for sending in messages for the Independence Day as well. You all are simply the best. So how about we dedicate this song to you? Tina Turner coming up with Simply the Best.

Good afternoon. These are the news headlines at this hour. President Draupadi Murmu to address the nation today on the eve of 80th Independence Day. Partition Horrors Remembrance Day being observed today. Government announces gallantry and service medals for 1,057 personnel of the police, fire services, home guard and civil defence and correctional services on Independence Day 2026. 21 Central Bureau of Investigation officials honoured with President's Medal for Distinguished Service and Medal for Meritorious Service on the occasion of Independence Day 2026. Government invites 100 beneficiaries of PM Vishwakarma from Delhi NCR region as special guests to witness 80th Independence Day ceremony at the Red Fort, Delhi. Union Home Minister Amit Shah says Narcotics Control Bureau secures return of fugitive drug kingpin Virendra Singh Basoya from UAE. Delhi government approves 20% quota for former Agniveers in fire services and prison department, age limit relaxed. 7 workers killed and 14 injured following landslide and water seepage

in under-construction tunnel in Chamoli district of Uttarakhand. External Affairs Minister S. Jaishankar and his Liberian counterpart Sara Baisolo Nianti hold bilateral talks in New Delhi. India Meteorological Department issues red colour warning for very heavy to extremely heavy rainfall over Chhattisgarh today. First, India-Israel hackathon evokes huge response from young innovators from both countries seeking to develop technology-driven solutions to challenges in healthcare and rehabilitation. And Iga Swiatek beats Elena Rybakina to claim women's singles title at Canadian Open Tennis. American Ben Shelton wins men's single title, defeating compatriot Brandon Nakashima. Those were the news headlines this hour. Stay tuned for Play It Cool.

Halsey there with So Good. Coming up next is the 21-year-old Australian singer Matthew Ifield with Ready for Love. Now, Matthew Ifield started posting his music online in 2019 and has already built quite a following with his gentle, old-school style of music. He's known for taking familiar pop songs and giving them this warm, almost vintage treatment. But he also writes and performs his own music. Probably that is exactly what has won his fans, a mix of both old and new. Because there's something very comforting about that kind of sound, isn't it? Now, here's Matthew Ifield with Ready for Love.

Matthew Ifield, are we ever really ready for love? Well, you know, love arrives exactly when love is supposed to, and love leaves exactly when love must. When love arrives, say, welcome, make yourself comfortable. And if love leaves, ask her to leave the door open behind her. Yes, so when it comes, accept it. When it goes, be thankful that it came. All right, that was Matthew Ifield making us all very poetic and romantic. But now, from a softer sound, let's bring in a voice that's been making quite a mark in contemporary soul and pop. And we're talking about the 27-year-old British singer-songwriter Olivia Dean, who has the wonderful ability to make music, to make modern music, sound warm and timeless at the same time. Her album, The Art of Loving, became the first British female solo artist

Adele to top both the singles and the album charts in the same week, and it is the same album which got her the Best New Artist at the 2026 Grammy Awards. So here comes Olivia Dean with Man I Need.

Such a fun song to sing along. Olivia Dean with Man I Need. Now, we're taking a short break here. And after the break, we shall also have a question for you. But you know that here we've got Tame Impala together with Dinah Ross to accompany you to the break with their song, Turn Up the Sunshine. Stay tuned because, and keep your WhatsApp handy because after the break, we have a question for you. Here comes Tame Impala and Dinah Ross.

Welcome back to Play It Cool on 102.6 Akashwani Rainbow. I'm Aditi, and welcome to everybody who's just joining in. Hello, Divakar. Thank you for tuning in, and thank you for liking the music. If you too are enjoying the music, you can let us know on 9868107070. That's our WhatsApp number. Keep it handy, because now we also have a question ready. So you see, we're on the eve of our Independence Day, and our Independence Day has got us all thinking about our freedom movement and 1947. We're going back in history, right? So we thought, how about asking a question about going back in time, right? So here's the question. Imagine you could step into a time machine and witness any historical moment in India or anywhere in the world. Which moment would you choose? Would you want to be there on August 15, 1947, watch the first moon landing, see the Berlin Wall come down, or witness a legendary concert? Or go much, much, much further back in time? We want to know it all. The number 9868107070. If you could go back in time, what would you like to witness? Do let us know. You know the number. Coming up next is Jonas Blue and Felix Jan with Past Life. Did you?

Well, that was Jonas Blue with Past Life. And remember our question, it is about going back in the past. If you could go back in time, if you had a time machine and you could witness any historical moment, where would you be? What would you witness? The number is 9868107070. And we've already got a fantastic reply from Mayank. Mayank Bhardwaj from Noida says, I would like to go back in time to 1930 and witness the historic Dandi March and would walk alongside the Mahatma Gandhiji. That is so lovely. That is so fantastic. Can anybody beat that answer? I doubt it. But thank you so much for sending in your reply. And yes, we see that more people are sending in questions, sending in answers. And you're liking the question, everybody. So do send in your answers. In the meanwhile, we've got for you Lady Gaga's song, Vanish Into You, from her latest album, Mayhem. And this song, Vanish Into You, it sounds dramatic, right? Well, the song is very intense. It's an intense love song about wanting to completely lose yourself in another person. And Lady Gaga has described it as an almost apocalyptic love song, you know, because apparently when Lady Gaga falls in love, she doesn't do things by halves. She does it fully. So here's Lady Gaga with Vanish Into You.

Lady Gaga with a very powerful expression of love, Vanish Into You. And to match it, we have to bring the big names, right? So coming up next is a song which has a great collaboration. It has got U2 and Ed Sheeran. Two very different generation of artists, two very different style of music, right? While coming together for one song, and this song is called, I'm forgetting the name, but I will bring it up. But in the meanwhile, we also have some messages which are coming for us. This message is from Mr. Rajkumar, who says, if I could travel back in time, of course, I will love to watch the moment India got free. It would be so exciting. Absolutely. Cannot agree with you anymore over there. Like, wow, it will be so, so exciting to watch that moment. Yes, do remember to send in your answers. Our question is very simple. If you could go back in time, if you had a time machine, which historic moment would you like to witness? That is the question. The number is 9868107070. Coming up next is Yours Eternally by U2 and Ed Sheeran. Here it comes.

You two and Ed Sheeran together with the song Yours Eternally. And we've got some really interesting replies here for the question that we had asked you earlier. The question is, if you could go back in time, if you had a time machine, which historic moment would you like to witness? And well, all right, you do please keep sending in your messages. Of course, it doesn't have to be just one historical moment. You can, of course, send more historical moments. And there's somebody who's just asking, hey, what's your name? Hi, Lakshya, my name is Aditi. And do send in your answer as well. Okay, so here is an answer from, what's the name? You've not written your name. Prapti. Prapti says, hi, apart from witnessing the moment India got independent, apart from that, I definitely want to go way back in time and witness the moment man or woman befriended wolves. Okay, that is a very, very interesting choice of moment. Prapti says she loves dogs, and well, that explains why you want to witness that. But yes, very, I think it's a very different thing that you've chosen. All right, thank you so much for sending in your answer. Then here is an answer from someone who calls themselves BB King. And BB King says, like every Indian, I want to witness India's moment of freedom, but I also want to see the moment India lifted the 1983 Cricket World Cup. Wow, that's another exciting moment. Thank you so much for sending in your answer. You can also send your answers in. Remember the question, which historical moment would you like to witness? And now, coming up next is Train with Drops of Jupiter, which was inspired by a dream that their lead singer Patrick Monaghan had after his mother passed away. In that dream, he saw that his mother had returned, and she was telling him what life was like beyond Earth in a different atmosphere. He turned that deeply personal experience into one of Train's biggest songs. So here it comes, and after that, we'll take a very short break.

Hello and welcome back to Play It Cool on 102.6 FM Rainbow. My name is Aditi and we asked you a very simple question. And the question was, if you could go back in time, if you had a time machine, which historical moment would you like to witness? The number is 9868107070. We're definitely waiting to hear from you. And yes, you're waiting for music. So here comes an interesting musical pairing, Zayn Malik and Taylor Swift, together for I Don't Want to Live Forever, written for the 50 Shades Darker soundtrack. And here's the interesting bit. Taylor didn't just sing the song. She also co-wrote the song with Jack Antonoff and Sam Dew. It became a huge hit and gave as a collaboration between two artists who until then had never really shared a song together. So here it comes, Zayn Malik and Taylor Swift with I Don't Want to Live Forever.

And welcoming up next is Mae Stephens with Meghan Trainor. Mae Stephens is one of those artists whose success seemed to happen overnight. But of course, you know, overnight success is rarely overnight. She had been writing and making music for years before If We Ever Broke Up. Yeah, you know that song because it became big on social media and it turned her into a global pop name. And Meghan Trainor, well, we know her as a Grammy-winning singer, but she's also been writing songs for some pretty big names. She has written tracks for Jennifer Lopez, for Fifth Harmony and Rascal Flatts, among many other artists. And now they've come together to make this song, which is called Mr. Right. Here it comes.

All those great sons and daughters of the Bharat Mata whose ideals guided our country to its freedom and its progress thereafter. Today, on the 14th of August, we observe Vibhajan Vibhishika Smriti Divas. We solemnly remember those lakhs of Indians who lost their lives in the violence resulting from the partition. Or we are forced to endure the tragedy of displacement. Lakhs of people had to become refugees due to communal violence and endure the horrors of partition. Yet, they did not give up their identity. At the time of our independence, along with the grave consequences of partition, was the extraordinary challenge of unifying more than 550 princely states with a newly independent India. Sardar Patel put an end to the system of kingdoms and integrated the princely states into our independent democracy. On behalf of a grateful nation, I pay my respectful tributes to the sacred memory of the sculptor of the unity of modern India, Lauha Purush Sardar Vallabh Bhai Patel. My dear fellow citizens, the constitution framed by the people of India rests on the foundation of people's participation. The spirit of public participation has always been inherent in the people of our country, which is the cradle of democracy. With renewed vigor, our fellow citizens are promoting the same tradition of people's participation. National campaigns are being implemented through active participation of the people. This is an inspiring achievement of our democracy. Equality of status and of opportunity, along with the dignity of the individual, are among the cherished ideals of our constitution. Today, people from ordinary backgrounds are making extraordinary contributions in many fields. This strengthens my belief that in today's Bharat, everyone can dream big and also realize such dreams. Our constitution clearly lays down the responsibilities of the executive, the legislature and the judiciary. Giving voice to the aspirations of the people is the duty of their representatives in the legislature. The executive is responsible for implementing policies that serve the interest of the nation and its people. It is the duty of every person associated with the judicial system to ensure that no one is deprived of justice due to lack of resources. All citizens, especially those belonging to deprived sections of the society, should have equal access to timely justice with dignity. My dear fellow citizens, during the period of a little over a decade, our country has witnessed rapid and inclusive development, parity to harmonizing heritage and development, and removal of numerous decades-old obstacles to development. Our country is celebrating the 200th birth anniversary of Mahatma Jyotiba Phule. Mahatma Phule and Kranti Jyoti Savitribai Phule made historic contributions to social justice, education, women's empowerment, and equality. Following their ideals, the upliftment of the deprived sections of society has been given priority at the national levels during the past few years. New standards have been set in the area of women's education. More than 25 crore people have been lifted out of poverty. Under Pradhan Mantri Jan Dhan Yojana, the world's largest program of financial inclusion, nearly 59 crore account holders have joined the banking system. Out of these, more than 32 crore account holders are women. Food security has been ensured for more than 80 crore people by providing them with free rations. Under Ayushman Bharat Pradhan Mantri Jan Arogya Yojana, pre-health care coverage of up to 5 lakh rupees per year has been provided to 60 crore people. Kisan Samman Nidhi and Kisan Credit Cards have provided support to farmers engaged in activities such as farming, dairy, poultry, fisheries, and beekeeping. History of the world bears witness to the fact that development rooted
in a strong sense of cultural identity is both rapid and sustained.

sustainable. Today, there is a growing awareness in the country that a sense of cultural pride bolsters the inner strength of the nation. Our ancestors have passed on a rich legacy of learning, science, art and culture, spirituality and virtuous conduct. We are moving ahead, harmonizing our heritage and development. India has developed the world's largest and best digital infrastructure. Digital payments are now common even in small rural shops and among street vendors. More than half of the world's real-time digital transactions take place in India. Together, the people of India and the government have presented an example of digital revolution to the global community. By using technology, the government has provided benefits of welfare schemes to the people in a transparent manner. Our country has seen an unprecedented expansion of modern infrastructure in the form of highways, waterways, railways, and airways. This is creating opportunities for new enterprises, generating employment, and boosting investor confidence. My dear fellow citizens, warfare and instability prevailing in several parts of the world are affecting every country. Even in such trying circumstances, our economy is moving ahead as the fastest growing major economy in the world. According to economic projections, the growth rate of the Indian economy is expected to be more than twice the average global growth rate. Atmanirbhar Bharat Abhiyan has further strengthened the foundation of our economic progress and national security. While moving ahead on the path of modern development, India is also playing a leading role at the global level in protecting the environment. Our country has achieved some of the Sustainable Development Goals 2030 ahead of schedule. Over the past few years, the development of renewable energy has gained unprecedented momentum. National interest is the foundation of our foreign policy. Peace, cooperation, dialogue, and the ideal of Vasudeva Kutumbakam are the pillars of our foreign policy. We have entered into pre-trade agreements with many countries to enhance economic cooperation and strengthen mutual relations. We are playing a leading role among the countries of the Global South. Our country has grown in stature on the global stage. We believe in a rules-based international order. Our endeavor is to ensure that the global community receives appropriate representation in the United Nations and other multilateral organizations. This endeavor of our country has been getting strong support from many countries. My dear fellow citizens, future generations have as much right over natural resources as we do. We must ensure that none of our actions result in the slightest encroachment upon the exercise of this right by future generations. We should make all efforts so that we are able to leave for them even richer bounties of nature. Our faith in conserving the environment is an integral part of our tradition. A simple song in the Santali language carries a profound message. A few lines from that song, written by Pandit Raghunath Murmu, are Dare guju kan nyelte, miru chane rag boya daya hayage. Guju kan abwa jati dharam dare, cheda babon rag boya abo ona nyelte. In this song, the poet describes an inconsolable parrot crying in grief because a tree has completely dried up. He says, "Oh my dear brothers," the parrot wails on seeing a dying tree. "Oh my brothers, why do we human beings not grieve when the tree of human culture is being destroyed?" The message of this song is that all people must remain committed to preserving nature and human values. A lush green tree symbolizes the moral ideals and well-being of human society. In the spirit of campaigns such as Ek Ped Ma Ke Naam and Lifestyle for Environment or Life
we should make individual and collective efforts to

protect the environment. My dear fellow citizens, it gives me immense pleasure to see our girls performing exceptionally well in the field of education. Also, women's participation is increasing across diverse sectors, from the drone didi, who contributes to enhancing agricultural productivity, to the fighter combat leader in the Air Force. In the recently concluded Commonwealth Games in Glasgow, women have won 8 out of India's total tally of 13 gold medals. Our women are increasingly achieving economic self-reliance. More than 10 crore women are members of self-help groups. A target was set to create 3 crore Lakhpati Didis. This target has been achieved. Now, our country is moving towards the goal of creating 3 crore new Lakhpati Didis. About 2/3 of the entrepreneurs we have received financial assistance under Mudra Yojana are women. Along with efforts for economic self-reliance of women, we are also seeing them in leadership roles in many fields. It is a remarkable achievement of our democratic republic that the number of women exercising their rights to vote is growing. Nari Shakti Bandhan Adhiniyam has been enacted in 2023 with the purpose of reserving 33% representation for women in the Lok Sabha and legislative assemblies. Achieving the objectives of this act will enhance women's role in leadership and make our democracy more inclusive. 65% of our country's population is below the age of 35. This young population is our most valuable asset. The youth of the country are talented, committed, and skilled. I have seen the innovative and practical solutions that young people are developing to address various challenges at the grassroots level. This reflects the dedication of our youth to society and the nation. A new phase of space exploration has been ushered in through the recent successful rocket launch by a young team with an average age of just 28 years. Many of our youth are embracing the culture of job creation as they pursue the path of self-employment. The participation of young entrepreneurs has led to the creation of a strong startup ecosystem in our country. Major global enterprises are impressed by the talent and dedication of Indian youth and entrust them with leadership roles. Such young achievers have enhanced the reputation of India's youth power across the world. Our younger generations strengthen my faith in India's bright and prosperous future. Our students are the architects of India's future. Just as the government and society must remain united to ensure national security, everyone must contribute through joint and concerted efforts to safeguard the present and future of our students. Public examinations become gateways to the opportunities for our students. The government is undertaking comprehensive steps to reform these examinations. The objectives of these reforms are to completely curb the use of unfair means in public examinations, make the examination system more transparent, more secure, and more trustworthy for the youth. Through the government's initiatives and emerging economic activities, a wide range of new avenues are opening up for the youth. By exploring such new opportunities, our young people can embark on new paths to success. Physical and mental well-being of our youth forms the cornerstone of our country's future. Families and society also share the responsibility to motivate our youth to move ahead with enthusiasm. Sports are being adopted as a medium for promoting the development of our youth and for nation building. Under the Khelo India program, sports ecosystem is being developed across the country from the grassroots to the national level. The government is making unprecedented investments to promote sports. These efforts are yielding good results. In international sports tournaments, there has been a remarkable leap in the performance

performance and achievements of our sportspersons. While our country has the world's largest young population, the number of senior citizens is also on the rise. The government has taken several initiatives to improve the quality of life of senior citizens. About 6 crore senior citizens of the age of 70 years and above can avail of free healthcare services

upholding their self-respect. My dear fellow citizens, we take pride in our tradition of overcoming the forces hostile to humanity for upholding truth and justice. On 26th of July, we observed Kargil Vijay Divas. Earlier, on the 7th of May, we commemorated the completion of 1 year since the launch of Operation Sindoor. We remembered the unmatched valor of our armed forces. That historic operation against terrorism demonstrated the capability of the Indian armed forces to act with precision. It sent a clear and firm message to terrorists and those who support them that no matter where they hide, they will have to face the consequences of their actions. Suspension of the Indus Waters Treaty with the country that harbors terrorism is a decisive step in the interest of our nation, especially the farmers. For decades, Naxalism posed a serious challenge to the nation. Making India Naxal-free is a major achievement. Today, enthusiasm prevails in the areas once affected by Naxalism. All-inclusive development is underway in these regions. A large number of players took part in the Bastar Olympics and many artists showcased their talent in Bastar Pandum, which were enjoyed by a large number of people. 12 forts built to safeguard national pride associated with the Maratha military tradition have been included in the UNESCO World Heritage List last year. And this year, Sarnath, the site of Bhagavan Buddha's first sermon, has been included in the UNESCO World Heritage List. On the one hand, Bharat Bhumi has monuments of spirituality associated with Bhagavan Buddha. It also has symbols of our impressive ability to fight for preserving our pride and glorious traditions on the other. My dear fellow citizens, the development and well-being of every Indian is the real objective of building Viksit Bharat. The great nationalist writer Gurjada Appa Rao, who wrote in Telugu, conveyed a timeless message of patriotism in one of his songs. Desh Munnu Priminchu Mona Manchi Onnadi Penchu Mona Desh Motte Matti Kadoi Desh Monte Manusuloi. The essence of these lines is love your country, foster goodness. A nation is not just its land, the nation is all its people. It is my belief that with the participation of the society and efforts of the government, people in every village, each town, and all households across India will become healthier, happier, and prosperous. With this all-inclusive spirit of patriotism, let us devote ourselves to the sacred national goal of transforming Swatantra Bharat into Viksit Bharat. Thank you. Jai Hind. Jai Bharat.

Presenting news at the hour. President Draupadi Murmu says India remains fastest growing major economy amid global instability. Addressing the nation on the eve of Independence Day, President Murmu reiterates government's resolve to ensure development reaches every individual. Government taking comprehensive steps to curb use of unfair means in public examinations to safeguard future of students. President calls for responsible use of natural resources for future generations. Nation to celebrate 80th Independence Day tomorrow, Prime Minister Narendra Modi to lead celebrations from the iconic Red Fort. 78 gallantry awards announced for Defence Forces and Central Armed Police Forces personnel. India dispatches first tranche of 20 metric ton relief supplies to earthquake hit Colombia. In flood situation remains grim in Odisha due to relentless monsoon spell.

0: आपकी वाणी आकाशवाणी।
1: There we go. Time right now exactly is 2 minutes past 10 p.m. this beautiful Friday evening, and it's time for us to listen to a beautiful show called Weekender. Yes, this is Dave with you guys on a show that ensures that you get to hear latest of all the tracks that are going on across the world. And yes, beginning the show here is going to be a beautiful track by Dean Lewis, and this one is called With You. Here we go.

There we go. That was a nice emotional track over there by the artist from Down Under. Yes, that was Dean Lewis from Australia. There we go. And this was a track called With You that was released last year on January. There we go. January the 10th to be precise. There we go. That was the first track of the show, Weekender. And yes, next up is going to be a nice, interesting track called Georgia Ways. Here we go.

There we go. All right, that was a pretty interesting track over there. That involved a lot of different kind of genres all in one track. Yes, that was the American rapper Quavo, along with country artist Luke Bryan and soul singer Teddy Swims. And yes, the song you just heard, Georgia Ways, was released in 2024 in the month of December. And yes, it kind of talks about paying homage to the musician's shared home state of Georgia. Alrighty, there we go. And yes, you can send across your messages over here on WhatsApp number, which is 9868107070. I repeat, 9868107070. That's our WhatsApp number, and you can send across your beautiful messages over there. Next up is going to be Louis Capaldi with Survive.

Okie dokie, that was Lewis Capaldi, the Scottish singer and songwriter. And yes, that was Survive. And that came out in June 2025, just last year. There we go. Alrighty. And yes, you can send across your WhatsApp messages on the number, which is 9868107070. I repeat, 9868107070. And you can send across your messages just like away. Our regular listener, Mr. M. Rajkumar from Trichy, Tamil Nadu, has sent on, there we go, on our WhatsApp number. And he's wishing us, all of us over here and the listeners, a very happy Independence Day. All right, yes. And yes, tomorrow we celebrate the Independence Day. So we would like to know as to what you guys are going to do on, well, on this day of Independence. There we go. So let us know on our WhatsApp number and I would love to see. Rather, we would love to see as to what your plans are for tomorrow. And yes, the number once again on for WhatsApp, it is 9868107070. I repeat, 9868107070. Next up is going to be Tommy Richmond with Bother Me.

There we go. That was Sweet Dreams, Sweet Dreams by J-Hope featuring Miguel. That came out in March last year, 2025. And yes, and next up is going to be Conan Gray with the track called This Song. Here we go.

Beautiful track out there by none other than Conan Gray. And yes, this is from his fourth studio album, Wishbone, that was released last year in the month of May. Alrighty, hope you guys are enjoying the show over here. Weekender, this is Dave with you guys. And next up is gonna be Holly Humberstone with To Love Somebody.

There we go. That was English singer-songwriter Holly Humberstone with a beautiful track over here called To Love Somebody. And yes, this was the second single from her second studio album, Cruel World, that was released this year itself in the month of Jan. And yes, that was indeed a nice, interesting track over here. Next up is going to be Elliot James Ray with Sweetness. Here we go.

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1: Alrighty, you guys are back again on the show Weekenders. This is Dave with you guys, and yes, hope you guys are enjoying the show over here. And yes, we would love to know as to what your plans are for tomorrow, because tomorrow is we are celebrating our Independence Day. So you can send across your WhatsApp messages on our WhatsApp number, which is 9868107070. I repeat, 9868107070. And yes, you can send across your messages just like the way our regular listener M. Rajkumar from Trichy has mentioned over here that he'll celebrate Independence Day tomorrow by remembering the sacrifices of the freedom fighters. There we go. Alrighty. I love that. Okay. Carrying on over here right now is going to be, Dress and Tie. That's the group over here. And the track is called What Did I Do? Here we go.

0: Okie dokie, there we go, there we go. That was a very nice romantic duet by the musical duo Dress and Tie. And yes, this track, What Did I Do, we just heard right now, was released last year itself in the month of November. Alrighty, there we go. Next up is gonna be Ariana Grande with Breathe In.
1: Thank you.

All right, there we go. That was the American singer-songwriter Ariana Grande with Breathe In. And yes, the track is from her album Sweetener. And that happens to be a fourth studio album. There we go. All righty, the song is a beautiful track. It's a huge hit. And yes, we're getting some messages over here right now. Let me just quickly see who is sending us a message over here. Yes, Zoya from Melbourne has sent across a message all the way from Australia. There we go. So people are listening to the show from Australia. Wow, I like this. All righty. Says, tomorrow Indians are going to celebrate Independence Day in Melbourne. There will be lots of dance performances followed by food trucks, kids activities and many more. All right, there we go. Beautiful. Alrighty, so yeah, thank you very much for that. And what am I gonna do tomorrow? Let me see. Well, had I been young, I would have been definitely flying kites. But let me see what I can do tomorrow. I'm gonna do tomorrow. Okay, so let me know. Well, okay, and let us know as to what your plans are for tomorrow. And our WhatsApp number is 9868107070. I repeat, 9868107070. That's our WhatsApp number. And let us know as to what your plans are for tomorrow. And yes, next up is going to be At the Beach, In Every Life by Gigi Perez.

0: I just want to say I love you one more time. I love you. Goodbye.
1: Alrighty, there we go. That was a nice way to end the track over there. Okay, that was At the Beach in Every Life by Gigi Perez from his debut album, At the Beach in Every Life. There we go. That was released last year, 2025, in the month of April. There we go. Alrighty. Let's talk about love right now. Yes, we have Steven Sanchez with a beautiful track called Love, Love, Love. Here we go.

There we go. That was none other than Stephen Sanchez with Love, Love, Love. All right, the show is called Weekenders. This is Dave with you guys. And yes, time right now is 51 minutes past 10 p.m. this beautiful Friday evening. And I think I should play a nice, beautiful track, a hit track over here by a group called Five for Fighting. I'm sure you guys have heard this track before, and it's an amazing track. This one is called It's Not Easy. Here we go.

There we go. That was Fight for Fighting with this smash hit number, Superman, It's Not Easy. I just love this track and I just thought, okay, I have to play this track for you guys and girls who are tuned in at the moment, be it this city or this country or maybe abroad. There we go. Alrighty, time right now is 55 minutes past 10 p.m. And it's time for me, Dave, to say ta-ta and bye-bye. See you guys very soon. Until then, enjoy yourself and wishing you a very happy Independence Day. Have a great day tomorrow, guys. And like the way I always say, always smile, because with a smile, you can win the entire world. And right now, I'm going to leave you guys this amazing track over here by Nickelback. And this is one of my favorites, and I'm sure you guys will enjoy this track too. Presenting to you guys, Far Away by Nickelback.